can't do without rhythm. But rhythm can get along without nature. This rhythm, a stylized spring.

0: people think of jazz musician, they pigeonhole us as like
1: just musician.
0: How much of that do you think is like musicians' fault? Like, cats started playing for other musicians and trying to be this one thing, just trying to be Charlie Parker, or just trying to, you know what I mean?
2: Right. People are just so brainwashed and they don't know. I don't think people know what's good and what's not good anymore.
1: Anything popular, even if it's whack, is like what sets the pace for music nowadays. It's like, oh, this is hot, and it's whack. 98% of the stuff I hear on the radio is whack. 90% of the musicians you hear playing is whack. You know, because there's no bar anymore. You know, it used to be, like, well, bar was so high, and people have greater appreciation for music.
3: It's up to the bigwigs, I guess, because they're the ones that do the programming. Because people don't really think anymore, not much. If you have music like that to make people think, wow, they would know what to do with the system. You know, people just follow the other person, so it's not really like a lot of leaders. More like a lot of followers.
0: The best thing you can do for people, I think, is just be honest, man.

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1: Yeah, you let me know when you recording.

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Yeah. This Robert Glasper shit. But fuck his feelings. I hate that nigga.

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Jahi Sundance on the ones and twos. Oh, he's the nastiest DJ in the world. But he dresses horrible. Fuck his feelings.

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Listen here, with your ear. Yo.

0: the intro me. Why you rhyming?
1: Nigga, cause I'm a rapper.
0: Yeah, you gotta actually do the fucking intro. This intro, Robert Glasper, the fucking man. Get the fuck out.
1: Are you upset right now?
0: Yeah, I'm upset. It's my fucking mixtape.
1: Are you in your feelings?
0: What the fuck? You can't use that against me.
1: Nigga, fuck your feelings.
0: Fucked up.

0: you talk or not. About to come through because I rock the spot. I'm a booger, you're snot. Wait, I'm... Did you say, hmm? Yeah, I was thinking of...
1: You said, hmm, twice. Is that a lyric?

We agreed that nature can't do without rhythm, but rhythm can get along without nature. This rhythm, a stylized spring.

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If we are approached by a group of men, we will bark like dogs. And people always laugh at it and they're like, oh, that's so funny. But there is nothing that terrifies a man more than a woman that appears completely deranged.

It's more Chiba and Ruth Maneuver. And we are together in unity into the furnace.

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And I know, love to share like we don't care. 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

Eddie Grace's Buick got 4 bullet holes in the side. And Charlie Delisle is sitting at the top of an avocado tree. Mrs. Storm will stab you with a steak knife if you step on a lawn. I got a half a pack of Lucky Strikes, man. So come along with me. Let's fill our pockets with macadamia nuts and go over to Bobby Goodman's and jump off the roof. We'll play strip poker while the mamas cross the street. Joey Novinsky says she put her tongue in his mouth. Dickie Faulkner's got a switchblade.

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1: I get charged for needing. 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True heart still walk in the dark. Raised by men, but raised by God. Raised by stars and all of hers. Hips, lips, and kisses from the ancestors. 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

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This Sister Johnson giving her usual 100 range. 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But my mom was on block parties and the summer games. 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The preachers had us baptized, but we backslide. Born black with pride, afros high as a Jackson 5. Life here was no picket fence and apple pie. People relying on just enough cash to survive. Projects, the acronym we visualized.

0: blood who's thick, but can't see the word crip or the word prescription. I know a crip with high blood pressure, too much assault, be committed. Now do we bang on each other, or do we bang on our symptoms? Too much processed beef, is an artificial sweet, we hypertension. This sickness, we need to fix it. Water to flush our system, keep us from the morgue and out they prison. Stay off the hog and the chitlins, hot fries, Popeyes. Where they getting all of these chickens? Turkey John, Five Guys, small of addiction. From the place where our hopes and dreams try to fly like birds with broken wings. That's why we smoke herb for our dopamines. Melanated culture beans, celebrated with the host of kings. Projects, people relying on just enough cash to survive. That's why we stay high. Projects, we gaze at the sky. The project lives, try to get by.
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You walk into this room at your own risk. 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This is not a new world. It is simply an extension of...

0: must see. Riots do not develop out of thin air. Certain conditions continue to exist in our society, which must be condemned as vigorously as we condemn riots. In the final analysis, a riot is the language of the unheard.
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Yeah? 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Yeah? 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
2: 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Yo. I said my sh-
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4: 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Come on,
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